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Your man with issues, Big the Poet of Doubt, B-I-G-L-I-B, baby. 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

with women today because, no, seriously, because, like, he had them believing that back in the day. Never keep a secret. I never tell a lie. I am 51 years old. I never met a brother that did not keep a secret or tell a lie to a female. Those are just very unrealistic expectations. I'm not saying that all men are bad. It's not what I'm saying. I'm just saying I ain't never met one that ain't never kept a secret, never told not one lie, not one. Yeah, y'all ladies believe in it. Anyway, I digress. Star 94.5, we're Orlando's only R&B. Your man with issues, Big Lip, hold it down. Of course, this is where the Usher and Chris Brown ticket takeover happens 5 times weekdays. Your next chance to qualify to win is coming up tomorrow morning, bright and early at 8 a.m. All right, what's going on? All right, you know, the 90s at 9, that's coming up. Get ready for that. And, you know, tomorrow night, man, listen, we are your soundtrack for the weekend. It's all about Club Star 94.5, Kyla Rue, DJ Reggie Beast, and, of course, my girl, DJ Niecy D, man. They're going to put it down, so get ready for that, all right? Music on the other side. We're going to keep things rolling. We got some Olivia Dean, some Usher, some Beyonce, Money Long, and much, much more, baby. We are Orlando's only R&B Star 94.5.

0: 94.5 is Orlando's only R&B, celebrating Juneteenth. Although the Emancipation Proclamation, issued in 1863, declared an end to slavery in the Confederate states, it didn't end slavery in states that were still part of the Union. So for a brief time after the fall of the Confederacy, slavery was still legal in two of the Union border states, Delaware and Kentucky. The slaves in those states were freed with the ratification of the 13th Amendment, which abolished chattel slavery nationwide on December 6th of 1865. This Juneteenth moment was brought to you by McCoy Federal Credit Union and Star 94.5, the soul of Orlando.
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Your man with issues, Big Lip, holding it down. That's B-I-G-L-I-P. Make sure you follow me on Instagram at Big Lip M-I-A. How you doing? How your mommy doing? Hey, everybody doing all right? So check it out, y'all. You know what's coming up, and it's all about the 90s at 9. Get ready for that. We're about to set it off, taking your bet, because, you know, tomorrow there is no 90s at 9, you know, because that's all about Club Star 94.5, all right? So get ready for that. And also, don't forget Monica May's Point of View on Sundays at 6 a.m. introduces you to people, topics, making a difference right here in our community.

0: This is JoJo. 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

0: Hey, O-Town, you're vibing to the 90s at 9 on Star 94.5. 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

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Who wants them tickets? I know you do. I want them too. You know, can you believe it? I don't even have my own tickets. But anyway, it's not even about that. Your next chance to qualify to win will be tomorrow morning at 8 a.m. with my brother Ricky Smiles. So make sure, you know what I'm saying?

0: The Soul of Orlando, and of course, Usher Chris Brown. Ticket Takeover happens 5 times a day, weekdays. Make sure you are qualified to win tomorrow morning at 8 a.m. Kadesh, the next chance. It's your man with issues, Big Lip, on the dot. That's B-I-G-L-I-P. Make sure you follow me on Instagram at Big Lip M-I-A. It's Juneteenth weekend. And I was just thinking about something with Juneteenth, because I was just talking to one of my co-workers, and it reminded me of something that I did years ago, right? So, like, I don't know. It was years ago, right? So, you know, where I was working at the time, they were celebrating Juneteenth for the first time. So, they was like, you know, everybody has off. You know, the company recognized it. I'm like, all right, cool. But then I realized I had to work. And then when I got to work, I realized it was just me and my crew there. And I had to call my boss, and I was like, bruh, is this the day where all the non-black employees get to celebrate Juneteenth? And then, like, why gotta be at work today? It didn't go over that well, y'all. But anyway, guess what? The year after, I ain't have to work on Juneteenth. So, you know, and maybe it was a mission accomplished. Maybe not, because I ain't with that company no more. But anyway, it is what it is. But it was just a point that I was just trying to make that day. You know what I'm saying? But anyway, y'all, check it out. More Than That at 9 is coming up on the other side, man. You know I got you covered with some Jodeci, some Raphael Sadiq, Soul For Real, Blackstreet, and much, much more. We're Orlando's only R&B, baby. Let's go. 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

0: Star 94.5, we're the soul of Orlando. And of course, we're the Usher. I was about the Crisher. See, that's like when you got big lips. 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I'm out of here. It's been fun, but I got to run, man. I will check you out tomorrow. Nope, actually, I'm taking off tomorrow. That's right, it's Juneteenth. I'm celebrating. I'm going to celebrate my heritage for Juneteenth, and I'm hanging out with all my white friends because they be buying me drinks because they feel bad. I'm just saying. Hey, y'all think I'm playing. Anyway, let me stop. Listen, I'm out of here. B.I.G. Believe in God because he believes in you. Live every day like it's your last because one day you're going to be right. And don't always follow the path that others may lead. Instead, create your own path for others to follow. All right? I will check you out tomorrow. See ya. Peace.
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0: 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And guess what? Your next chance to qualify to win is at 8 a.m. tomorrow morning on Juneteenth, baby. Listen, Faison Love was arrested in Tampa this week on 2 counts of contempt of court. The arrest reportedly connected to an ongoing paternity case right out of Orlando, and is revealing a little bit more than he'd prefer us to know about his finances. But I'm just hoping things will work out for both parties. All right. It's me, Niecy D. There's only one, and I'm guest starring for Kyla Rue here inside the Quiet Storm. And listen, you know, there's some really great dads out there, and we want to celebrate and lift them up. Yeah, we want to lift you up, okay? So if you want to do a special shout out to your dad for Father's Day, go on to our station app. That's Star 94.5 mobile app, and click the open mic feature located inside the app, and leave a message for your dad or that man that played that role as dad, whether it's your brother, uncle, grandpa, whoever, right? And shout them out. Send some love, all right? I've got Aaliyah, 4-page letter, Neo, Mad, and more on the way inside the Quiet Storm. So stay with me, okay?
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6: 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Me and my daughter, we are the winner of the annual 94.5 Daddy-Daughter Dance. Wonderful time celebrating Black fathers and fathers abroad. 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

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I am Niecy D, guest starring for Kyla Rue. 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

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I love that. Ooh, yeah. I've got the OJ Stairway to Heaven, one of my favorite classic songs.

Star 94.5, the soul of Orlando. Rick Ross is coming to the Dr. Phillips Center, and I've got the details. Guest starring for Kyla Rue, I am Niecy Deese.

0: Star 94.5, Orlando's only R&B with Chris Brown and Usher, baby. Ticket Takeover happens 5 times weekdays, and your next chance to qualify to win is at 8 a.m. bright and early in the morning on that Juneteenth Friday. Oh, yes, I am Niecy D. There's only one. And I'm guest starring for Kyla Rue here inside the Quiet Storm, helping you to relax and unwind and just shake off the stress of the day. You know, I've got a chance for you to experience Rick Ross Port of Miami 20th anniversary Black Tie Orchestra Experience. It's going down at the Dr. Phillips Center on Friday, July 24th. And I want you to register right now for a chance to win. So, yeah, head on over to our website, star945.com. All right. You know, I love it when community comes together, right? And it's happening again at the Community Health and Resource Fair, where love meets hope and where health begins. I love it. It's going down Saturday, July 25th. The day after that Rick Ross concert that you're going to enjoy from 10 a.m. to 2 p.m. at the Jackson Community Center, 1002 Carter Street. All right. It is the old Carter Street Community Center. So head over there. What you can expect is maternal and family support resources, food and refreshments, health screenings, and some fun kids and family activities, all for free. So go enjoy that and get in where you fit in. All right. Lay back and relax. I've got more good vibes on the way. I've got some Drew Hill, Tell Me, Pebbles, and Babyface. Oh, yeah, gonna blow the dust off that. Love makes things happen, and it do. So stay tapped in with your girl, Niecy D, guest starring for Kyla Rue inside the Quiet Storm.
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4: 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You hope that it'd go away. Yeah, clogs don't just go away. 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

0: Star 94.5, Orlando's only R&B, with Chris Brown and Usher. 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You know what? Something super amazing happened this week. Orange County Mayor Demings honored Star 94.5 with the official proclamation, making June 15th Star 94.5 Day. And it was an amazing highlight for the Star family and CMG Radio. So thank you for supporting us over the decades. We couldn't have gotten this far without you. So thank you, thank you, thank you. And so listen, by the way, you know, we're not going to talk politics. All right. It's me, Niecy D, guest starring for Kyla Rue inside the Quiet Storm. And I don't want to talk politics, but we do deserve an update after our beloved Mayor Jerry Demings announced he's taking a step back from the governor race. So here's where we are now. Republican Congressman Byron Donalds is trailing Democratic candidate David Jolly in the race to become Florida's next governor, according to a new poll. And I want to get your thoughts on the topic. So use that open mic feature located inside this Star app and sound off, because I'd really love to know your perspective on all of this. All right. And as we continue to relax and cruise through the quiet storm, I'm going to keep the vibes right. I've got some Anita Baker, Just Because, and Bobby Brown. He's going to rock with you. All right. So stay right here inside the quiet storm with me, Niecy D, guest starring for Kyla Rue.
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Star 94.5, the soul of Orlando, guest starring for Kyla Rue inside the Quiet Storm. It's me, Niecy D, and I've got details on Monica May's point of view coming up. Stay tapped in.

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0: 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Your next chance to qualify to win happens later today, 8 a.m., 10 a.m., 12, 2, and 5 p.m. So make sure that you're listening out. I am Niecy D. There's only one guest starring for Kyla Rue here inside the Quiet Storm, helping you to relax and just unwind, shake off the stress of the day. You know, the Obama Foundation CEO actually invited Trump to tour the new presidential center after Trump had some harsh criticisms. Well, Trump previously called the Chicago Center a disaster and criticized its budget because it took over a decade to be completed and cost about approximately $850 million. Well, guess what? It was well worth the wait. President Obama and First Lady Michelle Obama gave emotional speeches to the hundreds of thousands of attendees that included former Presidents Bush, Clinton, and Biden at a special pre-opening stakeholders event on June 16th prior to its public opening later today on June 19th. Juneteenth, baby, that's right. The campus includes a museum, civic center, library, athletic center, cafe, and garden. Almost had my accent come out, right? Michelle Obama's outfit was an especially emotional moment for pause for Barack Obama as he reflected on the meaningful gesture involving Michelle Obama's tribute skirt, which had a photo of her late mother boldly visible on the skirt. Just an entirely momentous occasion. So congratulations to them. I've got Jaheim, Put That Woman First, and Elmine, Reclusive, on the way. Niecy D, guest starring for Kyla Rue, inside the Quiet Storm.
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Star 94.5, the soul of Orlando, guest starring for Kyla Rue here inside the Quiet Storm. I am Niecy D, and I want to send you to the concert of the year with Chris Brown and Usher. 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

0: Star 94.5, Orlando's only R&B with Chris Brown and Usher. Ticket Takeover happens 5 times weekdays. I love saying that. You know, your next chance to qualify to win actually happens later today at 8 a.m. But there's a few other opportunities, 10 a.m., 12, 2, and 5 p.m. So just listen all day long, all right? It's me, Niecy D, There's Only One, and I'm guest starring for Kyla Rue here inside the Quiet Storm. You know me, the Energizer Bunny, and I want to hook you up with 2 tickets to catch Lionel Richie and Earth, Wind & Fire in concert at Kia Center on Saturday, July 25th. So, yeah, head over to our website, star945.com, and register to win right now, okay? So, check this out. A woman named Tiffany Lee reopened a declaration of paternity case earlier this month against Faison Love. You know Faison, the actor and comedian who appeared in movies like Elf, Who's Your Caddy, Couples Retreat. Well, he was arrested in Tampa this week on 2 counts of contempt of court. Sad news, right? The arrest is reportedly connected to an ongoing paternity case, obviously, that happened in the past. And it's revealing a little more about his finances than I think he desires to be known. But anyway, the actor and comedian is being held on no bond, and I'm just really hoping things work out for both parties. It's just, you know, Father's Day is right around the corner. You know, we're celebrating Juneteenth. It's just such a celebratory time. So really hoping that that just kind of works itself out. I've got Jodeci, Forever My Lady, Keith Sweat, Make It Last Forever, all on the way as we continue to flow through the Quiet Storm.
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Star 94.5, the soul of Orlando, inside the quiet storm, guest starring for Kyla Rue. It's me, Niecy D. There's only one. And you know, we have so many ways to win, win, win. All you need to do at this point is to give your honest feedback about Star so that you can get tickets to see Bruno Mars. Details on the way.

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Inside the Quiet Storm, guest starring for Kyla Rue. I am Niecy D. There's only one. You know what? Go ahead and pull that pen out, that pen and paper. We want you to share your honest feedback about Star. Tell the boss what you like. Yeah, when you do that, you'll have a chance to win tickets to see Bruno Mars in concert September 12th at the Raymond James Stadium. 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

Star 94.5, the soul of Orlando. Inside the Quiet Storm, guest starring for Kyla Rue. I am Niecy D. There's only one. You know we want to send you to see Chris Brown and Usher, baby. Oh, yeah, we have free tickets. 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

0: Star 94.5, Orlando's only R&B, where Breezy and Usher Ticket Takeover happens 5 times weekdays. You know I love to say that. You know I'm silly. It's me, Niecy D, guest starring for Kyla Rue here inside the Quiet Storm. Just feeling good. Yeah, the less stress I have on me, the better I feel, the lighter I feel. And I want you to qualify to win so you can go see Usher and Breezy. Oh, yeah, it's going down. All right, so make sure that you keep listening out for the Ticket Takeover, okay? Also, would you like to experience Rick Ross, Port of Miami 20th Anniversary Black Tie Orchestra Experience is happening at the Dr. Phillips Center. Dr. Phillips Center is getting it in, right? Well, Friday, July 24th, you can. All you have to do is register right now at star945.com. All right. Now, let me tell you something. I saw something the other day about the original Rick Ross. And a good friend of mine, I'm just going to say that she interviewed him and she was just kind of, I guess, as she put it, getting some straightening. But at this point, I believe Rick Ross has definitely established his presence in the rap game, in the entertainment industry. So there could definitely be 2 Rick Rosses. What you think? All right. All right. So listen, ready for some community fun? Come together with the family and the friends? Well, you can at the Community Health and Resource Fair. It's going down Saturday, July 25th at the Jackson Community Center right there on Carter Street, or America Street as they call it now. All right, but it is the old Carter Street Community Center, and you can expect some family support resources, fresh food, and let's see, health screenings and all kind of good fun for the family. All right, so make sure that you go hang out. All right, I'm going to keep the vibes going and keep it right with Mary J. Blige, Sweet Thing, Maxwell, Pretty Wings.
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0: Star 94.5, Orlando's only R&B with Chris Brown and Usher. Ticket Takeover happens 5 times weekdays. Oh, yes, baby. Your next chance to qualify to win is at 8 a.m. later today. Just count down the hours, all right? I am Niecy D, guest starring for Kyla Rue here inside the Quiet Storm, feeling good as we relax and shake off the stress and just give our bodies time to rejuvenate. Yes, that's what I'm talking about. And guess what? Good news for Sean Diddy Combs. He has a release date that has been reduced yet again, now to February 23rd, 2028. That's right, from Fort Dix, due to good conduct. That makes his 3rd adjustment to his time of release. Now, he's completed his rehab program since he's been incarcerated and just doing everything that he can to get that time shaved off. And as you know, Diddy was convicted of 2 prostitution transportation counts, acquitted of sex trafficking and racketeering charges in 2025, and yet still faces potential California sexual assault charges that could add months right back onto his prison sentence. All right, but for now, the years are closing in on his time as Diddy's release dates continue to get adjusted. That's crazy thing that Cassie is facing charges of her own, and she has no plans to return to the U.S. to face those charges. Interesting, right? She was a pawn in the game, and trust me, they're coming after that money that she was awarded. Coco Jones, here we go. M2May, you, me, and he. Interesting choice of songs, right? It's me, Niecy D, inside the Quiet Storm.
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6: 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Me and my daughter, we are the winner of the annual 94.5 Daddy-Daughter Dance. 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

the soul of Orlando. I am Niecy D, guest starring for Kai LaRue here inside the Quiet Storm on this Juneteenth. And just a reminder, the airwaves are going to be on swole with the mixes, baby, with Club Star 945 Friday and Saturdays starting at 9 p.m. DJ Reggie B's, DJ Kai LaRue, and yours truly, Niecy D. So keep riding with us here on Star. Make it a great day. I'll talk to you soon.

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0: 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I go by the name DJ Millennium here on Star 94.5, the soul of Orlando. 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

0: 4.5 to Soul of Orlando. I'm DJ Millennium here with, it has been hot outside. I'm telling you, it's not even summer yet. That's the sad thing. If you're going to be out and about Juneteenth events today, make sure you stay cool. Make sure you stay hydrated. Like what Orange County and Linked Bus are doing, they are teaming up to offer rides where you don't have to pay anything. The cooling stations all the way to this Sunday. So if you need that, please take advantage of it. 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

0: soul of Orlando. And, you know, with the Stacey, with the Chris Brown, the Us a Ticket Takeover, it's happening 5 times weekdays. I go by the name DJ Millennium here with, I know you seen that New York Knicks parade yesterday. Man, I'm not even going to lie, I'm not a Knicks fan, but after seeing them win the championship and celebrate all week long, I'm kind of going for the Knicks just a little bit. But yeah, man, they had Alicia Keys perform. They had a float with hip-hop legends on it. It seemed like it was an awesome time. But back on the home front, the Magic, they introduced the new head coach, Sean Sweeney, on yesterday. So welcome, Sean, to the City Beautiful. 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

0: 101.5 to Soul of Orlando. I'm DJ Millennium hanging with Sir on the station with the Chris Brown, the Usher. Ticket Takeover. 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Coming at 8 a.m. today. I go by the name DJ Millennium. It is a Father's Day weekend. Make sure you show love to all the dads, the granddads out there, the uncles. And let me tell you, I went to the store the other day, went by the card section, and why were all the Father's Day cards pretty much still intact? Like, it was like a whole lot of them. And, you know, Mother's Day, you go there and you can barely find one. So, yeah, make sure you show some love to the fathers this weekend. And also, if you want to give a shout out to your dad, you can do it on our open mic feature on our Star 94.5 app.
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0: 4.5 to Solo Bolando. And, you know, with the Stason, with the Chris Brown, the Us the Ticket Takeover, happens 5 times weekdays. 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Happy Juneteenth to you. I know you got some big plans for the weekend. 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So take a look at that and see if you have anything to add to it. And I will say, you know, Black Panther, Wakanda Forever is on that list. It's Star 94.5.
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11: This is Executive Director Barb Bergen from Crimeline. On August 12th of 2024, at approximately 6.06 a.m., the Florida Highway Patrol responded to a fatal hit and run at Colonial and Dean Road. The pedestrian victim was struck while walking north on Colonial Drive, west of Dean Road. The suspect vehicle fled the scene of the crash after striking the pedestrian victim. The suspect vehicle is described as a maroon Acura TL or maroon MDX, and should be missing the right side mirror with damage to the front bumper. If you have any information on a vehicle like this that may have similar damage, you are urged to give an anonymous tip to Crimeline at 1-800-423-8477 or go to crimeline.org, or you can download the free app, P3. You could be eligible for a reward of up to $5,000 in this fatal hit-and-run crash.
12: Subject to credit approval and down payment.
13: We had somebody come in the dealership with no money in their pocket, with a 490 credit score, and said they need a car. They told us they don't have no money to put down. They heard a commercial saying zero down to get a car, and that's why they're here.

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104.5 to Soul of Orlando. I'm DJ Millennium here with, Tiny Desk, man. They have been releasing a lot of good episodes lately. Eve, she has one that just came out the other day. So you might want to, take a look at that on this Juneteenth weekend. And I'm also, with the station with the Chris Brown, the USA Ticket Takeover. It's still happening today. Your chance to qualify. Your next chance comes at 8 a.m. here on Star 94.5.

0: 94.5 is Orlando's only R&B, celebrating Juneteenth. Although the Emancipation Proclamation, issued in 1863, declared an end to slavery in the Confederate states, it didn't end slavery in states that were still part of the Union. So for a brief time after the fall of the Confederacy, slavery was still legal in two of the Union border states, Delaware and Kentucky. The slaves in those states were freed with the ratification of the 13th Amendment, which abolished chattel slavery nationwide on December 6th of 1865. This Juneteenth moment was brought to you by McCoy Federal Credit Union and Star 94.5, the soul of Orlando.
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0: From Kirk Franklin, Yolanda Adams, Fred Hammond, Mary Mary, Donnie McClurkin, and so many others. 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
5: 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Me and my daughter, we are the winner of the annual 94.5 Daddy-Daughter Dance. 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
3: 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And here to help us get our day started is the senior pastor of the TAB Church in Baltimore, Maryland, Bishop Jason Nelson. Good morning, Bishop.
4: Good morning, Ricky Smiley and the Ricky Smiley Morning Show family. What's up, y'all? I'm Bishop Jason Nelson. I'm the pastor of the TAB in Baltimore, Maryland. And today we are going to pray. Let's go before the Lord in prayer. Dear Lord, this is a day that you have made, and we will rejoice and be glad in it. We thank you because you are our God, our Father. You are our Lord and our King. We give you praise and glory and honor for bringing us through this entire week. Thank you, Father, that you've kept us from Monday to Friday. Thank you, Father, that you've kept us through trials and tribulations. Thank you, Father, that you've walked with us. Thank you that you've given us wisdom when we were confused. Thank you that you've given us friendship when we felt alone. Thank you, Father, that you provided for us when it felt like we didn't have the resources. We want to say thank you today. Father, we bless your name. You are so good to us. And Father, we thank you even for this opportunity to hear your voice, to hear from you, to recognize that you are with us. Father, I pray today that as we enter into this weekend, that we go into this weekend knowing that we are grateful for all that you have done, grateful for how you've worked in our lives, grateful for every door that you've opened, grateful even for the doors that you've shut. Father, thank you now for moving on our behalf. We thank you for being with us. We thank you for being for us. You said it in your word that if God be for us, who can be against us? So, Father, we thank you today on this Friday for victory in every regard. Let nothing pull us away from your presence. But for today, we're going to walk in the victory that you have given us. We give you praise, glory, and honor. All things are well. In the name of the Lord Jesus Christ, we pray. Amen and amen. Listen, I'm the pastor of the TAB in Baltimore. If you're in the area, make sure you come by. Look us up. Ricky, love you, man. Y'all have a great day.
3: That was Jason Nelson, the senior pastor of the TAB Church in Baltimore, Maryland. It's time for the praise break on the Ricky Smiley Morning Show.

0: U.S. celebrating our freedom today. It's a federal holiday. Alfreda, tell us about the real meaning of Juneteenth Day.
1: Juneteenth is not just barbecue, red soda, and a day off. Let's get it straight, y'all. On June 19th, 1965, 2.5 years after the Emancipation Proclamation, Union troops finally pulled up to Galveston, Texas, and hit enslaved black folks with the truth. Y'all are free. So why the delay? Texas was deep Confederate territory. Slaveholders were not in a rush to give up free labor. Some even moved to Texas to keep slavery going even longer. When General Gordon Granger read General Order No. 3, it ended slavery officially in Texas. But here's the kicker. Order No. 3 told the new freed slaves that they should stay put and work for wages. So free, but not free. Now, about that red soda, it's more than just a cookout favorite. Red symbolizes the blood of our ancestors. It also connects to West African spiritual traditions, where red means strength, life force, and power. Drinks like hibiscus tea, aka Bisap, made that journey with us. That red pop is history in a cup. First Juneteenth celebration was 1866. Black folks came dressed to the nines, paraded, played baseball, read poetry, and showed out on horseback. But when cities blocked them from public parks, they bought their own land. Emancipation Park in Houston, that's legacy. As the Great Migration spread, black families across the country, they carried Juneteenth with them. From Texas to Chi-Town to L.A. to Detroit, the celebration grew, the meaning deepened. By the 60s and 70s, it was about more than freedom. It was about protest, political education, black power. Now, Texas made it a holiday in 1980. The U.S. finally caught up in 2021. It took long enough. And yes, there is a Juneteenth flag, red, white, and blue, because we've been American, even when America tried to forget us. So, yeah, Juneteenth is cookout and joy, but it's also a receipt, a reminder that freedom came late. It came conditional, and we're still chasing justice. But we celebrate anyway. You know, that's black resilience.
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0: Hey, what up? This is your boy, Ricky Smiley, and during Black Music Month, hey, we're taking the time to celebrate the artists whose voices and talent and legacy grace the One Voyage Cruise stage over the years.
3: 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His 2022 acquisition of Death Row Records cemented his legacy as both an artist and a leader in the music industry.
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3: 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It's the
4: B-R-A-T. Alright, we're gonna morning show time for the hot spot. What up, Brad?
5: What up, Ricky? Good morning, everybody. I'm your girl, Brad Tat-Tat, and this is the hot spot where we bring you music, movies, and more. So let's get on off into it. Well, y'all, Russell Wilson and Ciara were recently on Keke Palmer's podcast, and Russell spoke about the prayers and moments that led him to his wife, Ciara. And here's what he had to say.
6: I knew exactly when I met her. She was the one. A couple things had happened. One, I had actually told somebody I knew before. I was like, somebody asked me, who you see yourself with? And I was like, Ciara. Fast forward, what happens is I go to church one day on a Sunday. I said, I need to write my five non-negotiables. What I want a woman. Number one is I want a woman of faith. I want a woman who is independent. I wanted somebody that was also someone who was similar to my mom. And then I wanted somebody that would tilt the room. When they walk in the room, that the whole room changed. So those five things I wrote down, prayed over. We prayed over that night. And 3 days later, I meet Steve for the first time. And it was just a bond right from the beginning. I think life is a journey. And I think it's all a formulation of the imperfect ingredients of what God desires for you.
0: Oh, he manifested her.
4: Wow. Yes.
0: Come on. They manifested each other.
5: Wow.
7: You think?
5: I love that. Yes, we think.
4: I wonder how that happened to all the papers
8: to the altar. I took so many papers to the altar.
5: What? So many papers?
0: What do you mean?
8: Yeah, what I'm trying to manifest.
5: Oh, okay.
9: Didn't work out for your dog.
8: Nope.
5: No,
8: you need to find out what church you went. I think I had the wrong pastor.
0: Wrong pastor.
7: Exactly.
5: Well, y'all, moving on. It looks like the next Versus Battle could be some early 2000s nostalgia. B2K and Pretty Ricky are reportedly set to face off in a Versus Battle next week. An official announcement has not been made yet by Versus, but the buzz started after members of B2K shared a post on social media talking about who should battle next. So the Versus later reposted the exchange, and leading fans believing to the matchup that was going to happen and it's already in the works. Apple Music added fuel to the fire by releasing a playlist promoting the battle, calling it a showdown for the You Got Served generation, with both groups bringing 20 of their biggest hits to the stage. Even Bow Wow jumped in the chat to say he'll help facilitate the battle. He joked on social media saying that he's the Dana White of the Versus matchup. All right, y'all, we're going to wrap up the hot spot on that note. But for more information on these stories and more, you can go to RickySmileyMorningShow.com. And if you miss any of the show, you can check it out on the Ricky Smiley Morning Show podcast, available wherever you get your podcasts. And you can catch me on my social media at SoSoBrett.
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18: Tracking a hot and muggy day with highs in the mid-90s, but with a heat advisory in place, heat indices are expected to climb well into the triple digits, peaking at 105 to 111 today. A good 60% chance for rain and storms, some of the stronger storms to our east. From Channel 9 Eyewitness News and meteorologist Cassandra Crimi.
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5: It's time for Gary's Word of the Week.
4: And you know this, man.
6: It is about that time to expand your vocabulary with the Word of the Week. And Gary, you're going to provide us with a new definition and explain explain how to use the word in a sentence and break it out for everybody, Gary.
7: Well, Ricky, this week's word, it's a beautiful word. I like this word.
6: We already know you're going to get it wrong. That's why we're just practicing. We're just practicing the buzz.
7: But anyway, this week's word is
8: a glitch in the system. Buffering
6: hey,
8: over
6: Rock,
8: there,
6: hey, Rock. He had a stroke. Don't they remind you of that one dude in the class that gets to a word and to be there, Paul? If we was in a class together, I probably would look over there at you, man.
8: Hit the refresh button on your brain.
7: Okay.
8: I'm trying
6: to. I had a homeboy, man. They used to pile up in the hallway just waiting on him to read. You can hear him outside the hallway laughing.
7: This week's word is dumma goo goo goo. Dumma. God.
6: Oh, but Brad, what'd you say, Brad?
8: No, sir.
7: Dumma goo goo. Marie, demagoguery.
8: Oh, not even close.
6: Yeah, yeah.
8: Not
6: Brett.
4: Demagoguery?
7: D-E-M-A-G-O-G-U-E-R-I. Demagoguery.
8: Look at the phonetic breakdown, sir.
6: Now, what is Google phonetic?
4: Okay.
6: You know what I'm saying?

0: dog. Shout out to all the dudes in the ninth grade that couldn't read that good, man. That used to bring me so much joy.
1: When do people use these words? That,
2: thank you, honey. Now,
3: this is a very common word.
0: They still can't read, man. We in our 50s, man. They still ain't got it together, man. They'll read, but they'll read out loud.
2: Dima Gaguri.
4: That's the closest you're going to get.
2: Dima Gaguri. Dima Gaguri.
0: All right.
4: That's, there you go.
0: Okay.
4: You
0: that's
4: go.
0: It?
2: Dima Gaguri.
0: Oh, you got it?
2: Dima Gaguri.
4: There you go.
0: Okay.
2: Okay, the definition is activity that seeks support or approval by appealing to the prejudices and emotions of people rather than by using reason and thought out principles. These definitions need to be shorter.
1: Come on now.
2: Hell.
3: That's the definition.
2: Well, golly, it needs to be shorter.
1: Can you make it? I'm trying to
2: internalize
1: it.
2: Thank you. I'm trying to internalize it. Activity that seeks support or approval by appealing to the prejudices and emotions of people rather than by using reason and thought out principles or beliefs.
4: Oh, my God. You okay, so what that means is like a politician who just says whatever they think people want to hear rather than basing what they really believe on, you know, actual things. But just
5: I mean, they are right. You could have said one word, one person, and everybody would have understood.
2: Yeah, on this definition. Well, now, here's it in a sentence. Some say Donald Trump rose to his political position by using racist demagoguery, while I rose to my position in radio by being a messy fluff muffin.
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0: Silk Sonic. 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
2: 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Happy Juneteenth. Coming up, I have your tea and today's fabulous Kahlua of the Day. Kahlua of the Day is festival. On the high end, you say festival, and on the low end, you say beautiful red, black, and green. 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
2: It's Gary, baby.
3: Gary has the T and the Kahlua of the day, Gary.
4: Good morning, Ricky. Good morning, America. Good morning to you. It's a beautiful, beautiful day in the neighborhood. And here's what's happening in celebrity news. Y'all, first of all, I want to say that people were calling me and asking me, honey, about this judge and this police officer and President Obama and Diana Ross. First of all, I want to say that as for Diana Ross, I do not know if Diana Ross is related to Judge Eleanor Louise Ross. Now, she's a judge in Atlanta, and I'll tell y'all what's going on with her. Now, as for President Obama, I don't know what they're going to do about this situation or what President Obama is going to do about this, but it's being reported, y'all, that the married female judge, y'all, who has been reprimanded, y'all, for carrying on a torrid affair with a top cop in her chambers has been revealed to be, y'all, a Barack Obama appointee, y'all, who tossed now-pardoned reality stars Todd and Julie Christie in prison. And I'm going to tell you something about that, what people speculate. Now, they're saying, y'all, that the U.S. District Judge, Ms. Eleanor Ross, honey, of Atlanta, was revealed, honey, to be the unnamed jury slammed for having sex in her chambers during business hours with a married police commander in a steamy tryst so loud they said that they rattled law clerks, according to a damning report, honey, by the Special Judicial Conduct Committee per Bloomberg. Now, they're saying that their naughty debauchery, honey, made the chamber's workplace extremely uncomfortable and troubling for the clerks, according to the report, which was an affirmation of a February misconduct finding by the U.S. Court of Appeals for the 11th Circuit Judicial Council per Bloomberg. Now, they're saying, y'all, that the sex play carried on.
3: Why would you do that to you said a federal judge?
4: Yeah, honey. It's all in all, they're saying
3: you
4: she...
3: do that in that kind of court. You do that stuff in family court with the family court judge. Hey, y'all, I'm sorry to all my friends, but I'm sorry, y'all, I've been playing.
4: But Ricky, they said the sex play carried on from 2023 to 2025, and according to the reprimand made, they said the judge vulnerable to blackmail since her husband, Brian, is a former county Clayton County prosecutor and current Georgia State Court judge was aware of the betrayal.
3: That's impropriety, ain't it?
4: I don't know. It's something, honey. We need a lawyer for that. But they said, honey, Ms. Ross referred to her husband, who sat supported by her at her 2014 appointment hearing, as her rock and source of inspiration per Daily Mail. Now, they said the report, which did not name Ross, concluded that the judge's affair with the police officer identified, you know, as a Deputy Chief Kelly Collier created a conflict of interest situation, that also that she made false statements to the investigators. But the whole tea is this. A lot of people say that can't be true, because first of all, a female judge would never do nothing like that, especially if her husband is a judge, and not play with a cop on somebody that's of a less subordinate or what have you. But they're saying
3: that pocket is full.
4: Yeah, but they're saying, honey, that but they say being, honey, before being appointed by President Obama in 2014, Ross served as a prosecutor in Atlanta, and she was the judge. This is where the tea come in. People saying they think this is a setup. The Christmas out there, 2022 trial, when the reality stars were found guilty of charges including federal banking fraud, tax evasion, and wire fraud. They say Ms. Ross, honey, the judge Eleanor Ross, sentenced to Todd, honey, to 12 years. Todd, at least to 12 years in prison, and his wife, Julie, to 7. And then they said President Donald Trump has since pardoned the couple. So people saying that might be a step. They say that woman, no way, a beautiful woman of African descent would have sex with a cop in her chambers. They both being married. They said that got to be a setup. And then since President Obama did appoint her.
5: I don't think it's a setup. I think she's a person that made a terrible life choice.
0: Yeah, but Trump does. He is on a revenge
4: tour. He sure is, honey.
5: What it got to do with Trump?
0: Chrisley.
4: But he the one who pardoned the Chrisleys.
5: But what I'm saying, but he pardoned them. She was their judge at the time they got sentenced.
0: So they might be
5: Trump.
0: Like, hey, she's the one. Get her.
4: Exactly.
0: I believe. But you know what?
5: She had sex in her chambers.
4: I can't believe who she prosecuted.
5: How you gonna have sex in your chambers?
0: I mean, I'm not saying she didn't do anything wrong.
3: She fine. I'm finna find me a habeas corpus, whatever they call it.
6: Habeas corpus.
3: I'm about to find one because she fine.
0: Oh, no.
4: Because I can't see
0: let me look her up.
4: Well, I don't know. I can't believe it. I can't believe it. And I don't care. The people saying that they heard the noise, the court clerks, yeah. Honey, said they heard the noise. And they both were mad.
3: She ain't answered none of my motions. I done filed all them damn motions trying to get her attention. She ain't answered. Responded to none of my motions.
5: She responded to his motions.
4: I'm sorry, honey. That's just hard for me to believe. Not no intelligent, educated woman like that, judge, honey, having sex with a cop, a police officer.
3: I never wrote the court of civil appeals.
4: I think they made that up. I can't believe that, though. But anyway, moving on.
3: I'm appealing. Go ahead, girl.
4: Yeah. In other celebrity news, y'all, social media is buzzing, y'all, about hip-hop's biggest superstar and rapper, Jay-Z. It's all in all about it. They say Jay-Z may be going through a damn midlife crisis. They say, well, first of all, honey, with this new hairstyle and what have you, now, they're saying his new afro, honey, he made that appearance. And, well, some people said it was a wig, and we talked about that. But they're saying that the child had been so loud, honey, about the hairstyle that his hairstyle spoke up. But they say, Jay-Z, listen to this. They say Jay-Z is going to be 57 in December. They say most senior citizens have gray hair by that age. They said the lack of a single gray hair, baby, on Jay-Z's head filled with the speculation that he is definitely wearing a wig. Now, wow. DJ Academics compared Jay-Z's old hairline to his new hairline and found a discrepancy. They're saying the fans noticed, y'all, that Jay-Z has obtained a new hairline, and they say people are definitely talking about it. They say fans say that Jay-Z dyed his roots black, but the rest of his hair is not his natural color or texture. Now, this is where the girls get technical. One person wrote, y'all, that his natural hair looks like it's a color 1B, and they said the lace front was a 1. They say two different tones of hair and texture. Now, they said the locks was a wig, unfortunately, or he's wearing one now, and they're saying these two hairs are not the same. And one person wrote, how your hair texture shift from a 4A to a 4C, honey, in 1 week? And they say even a third person
3: just for men.
4: But honey, I'm sure that looked like one of Beyonce's wigs that she wore in that movie.
0: I'm just sorry.
4: Hey, you know, and if they match your hairline, honey, it ain't real, honey. Now if they said it then, y'all know what time it is, honey. Shalala, damn it. Yes, sir, baby.
3: I hear shalala.
4: Now, the color of the day, honey, is one of my favorite color. My color of the day is teriyaki. On the high end, you say teriyaki, and on the low end, you say beautiful dog. Wow, that's your color for the day. Shalala.
3: Teriyaki. What is that, Brett? What the nail lady say, Brett?
7: Teriyaki. You want teriyaki? I make look good for you. You want teriyaki? Well, I love what I like. Shalala. You want your nail dead? Oh, what you got? La la la, la la la la la. Don't worry, I make look good for you.

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0: of our special guests this morning is a Grammy-nominated singer, songwriter, producer, and actor. He's also performing on the One Voyage Cruise 2026. I'll be your host, your boy Ricky Smiley, and the whole Ricky Smiley Morning Show team will be there broadcasting live. Ladies and gentlemen, the one and only Eric Benet.
1: What up, what up, what up?
2: Man, how you doing?
0: Hey, good morning, man.
2: Man, it's so good to talk to you, man. I want y'all. I like my gig, man, but I want your gig, too. I just want to, like, play music and talk to people. And man, on your days off, let me do your gig, man. Come on.
0: Hey, look, I will switch with you anytime because, I mean, I love all of your videos, man. You stay on my algorithm, man.
2: Man, thank you. And you said it right there because let me tell you something, Ricky. It's like since I've been doing this, and I didn't really do it, I guess you could say it was intentional that I was just voicing my opinion because so much crazy mess was going on. But it wasn't like so that I would go viral, but it was just a visceral reaction to how crazy the world is right now. And since I've been doing it, like you just said, I'll be in the airport, a white female soccer mom who
0: right.
2: I know probably ain't never heard no damn Eric Benet song in her life will be like, oh my God, I just love your TikTok. I'm like, you know. So it's crazy. It's really crazy. Look in the mirror. Michael Jackson said it. It's the man in the mirror, bruh. It's like, we gonna save us. Right?
3: You better talk that talk, Eric. What up, it's Brett.
2: What's going on, Brett?
3: What's going on, Eve? What's happening? So look, we all from the Midwest, right? I'm Chicago, and you always repping Milwaukee. What can we expect from Eric Benet's performance on this cruise that's about to go down with the Ricky Smiley Morning
2: Hold
3: Show?
2: Hold up, Brad. First, I want to ask you something as a fellow Midwesterner.
3: Don't you start now. Don't you start.
2: No. How come Midwest Negroes, we don't age? Because you look the same brat from 1990 whatever.
3: That's you.
2: It's
3: in the genes, I guess. We just blessed, you know.
2: I attribute it to water and keeping crazy people out your life.
3: Oh, but, yeah, that's good too.
2: So I think on this cruise, I'm gonna do what I do. Probably I'm at that age where I've seasoned and perfected my thing on stage.
3: Okay.
2: And I'm having just as much fun as I did when I first started. Good. And after y'all see me perform on that boat and kill it on that stage, come see me at the blackjack table so I can take your money.
3: Oh, okay.
2: If I ain't at the buffet, at the buffet, I'm at the blackjack table getting people mad at Eric Benet for taking their money.
0: Yeah, we're on Virgin, 20 World Star Restaurants. This is going to be off the chain, and you perform on the Fantastic Voyage a few times.
2: Oh, we on the 1% cruise. Hey. Ooh, I like it.
3: Virgin, baby, Virgin.
2: Virgin. Oh, I like that. We gonna see hedge fund managers on this cruise.
3: They call that girl the resilient lady.
2: I know, right? Ooh, no pigs in a blanket at the buffet table. Okay.
0: Did you say no pigs in the blanket?
3: Yes.
2: Yeah, no corn dogs. No corn dogs. And no cafeteria pizza.
4: Uh-oh, Eric. Calm down.
2: We made it, Ricky. We might see Sam Smith and Madonna on this cruise.
4: Eric, God. This is Gary with the T. Eric, damn it. I want you to answer this question. Now, Eric, we both have something in common, Eric. We both like pearls, and I like Baroque pearls. I don't know what kind you like.
2: Hey, I like my pearls, Gary with a T, man. I like my pearls, man.
4: Yes, Lord. Yeah. So, Eric, do people ever question you on wearing pearls?
2: Yeah, I thought that was strange. You know, it was a recurring comment. What's up with the pearls? What's up with the pearls? Hey, I like diamonds and pearls. I like bougie stuff sometimes. What's
4: that's
2: up?
4: Right. And hell, pearls is my birthstone, June, Cancer. So that's my birthstone. So, honey.
2: I like them. Hey, I like that.
0: We don't have time to do the lightning round. Man, I can't. I would never interview you, man. Just the hardest I ever laughed.
5: Crying, literally crying.
0: Everybody, let everybody know how you can be reached, man, how we can follow you on social media.
2: 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Oh, Twitter. I ain't going to call it X. I can't stand no damn Elon Musk. But go to ericbenet.net, and you can get at me on everything.
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0: 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Y'all no give it up. Give it up for Eric Benet. 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
9: Tracking a hot and muggy day with highs in the mid-90s, but with a heat advisory in place, heat indices are expected to climb well into the triple digits, peaking at 105 to 111 today. A good 60% chance for rain and storms, some of the stronger storms to our east. From Channel 9 Eyewitness News and meteorologist Cassandra Crimi.
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0: Hey.
1: Hello, hello. Hello. Good morning. Good morning, Ricky.
0: Yeah, who is
1: this?
0: What's up, Black Tony?
1: No, this is not Black Tony. This is Human Research Supervisor Director Bob Wilson Green.
0: Was that the name last time, Rock?
2: No, it was Bob Green Wilson last time.
1: No, it was no, sir. It's Bob Wilson Green, Supervisor for Human Research Office.
0: For what company? This company?
1: For One Radio.
0: And what's the complaint? What's the problem? Because we're here for research.
1: Well, the problem is that we had a big meeting yesterday with all the bosses and all the people in charge of Urban Radio on Urban One Radio and the company which y'all work for. And we have a meeting. Yeah, we had a meeting with Miss Hughley, dear Hughley mom, and her son Albert, and the other boss people, and they all agreed that Black Tony have a very valid complaint about things that have not been did for him that what he had asked for.
0: Right, like what?
1: In his last contract, and they still haven't come. It still haven't happened, so he's not there.
0: How did he come to work?
1: One of the things he asked for, he very very small things, like he wanted a parking spot with his name on it. Just say Black Tony Park Hill.
0: Well, we have one for him, but you just can't see it because spider webs is all over. Never use that mother.
1: And he asked for a special elevator to come up to the floor where the radio station is on.
3: Black Tony,
1: where he don't have to ride with other people.
3: You slipping out of character, man. You sound like yourself too much.
1: No, I'm not. I'm Bob. This is Bob Wilson Green.
4: Just said no, I'm not.
1: The king, the head of the human research department.
0: Human resource source.
1: Yes. The human resource. Research, yes. So look,
0: stay in character now.
1: I'm not gonna be there today because all of these problems was going on need to be resolved, need to be took care of. And until y'all take care of that, he ain't coming back. I promise you, he ain't coming.
0: Stay in Carrington.
1: And I don't care who don't like it. If y'all don't resolve these issues, Black Tony will not be there. Now, how about that? And that's what the letter.
0: Why are you
1: right
0: taking
1: now.
0: It personal?
1: Huh?
0: Why are you taking it personal?
1: Because we talking about Black Tony, and Black Tony, he upset right now, and that's why he reported to Human Research and had me to come call and talk for him for me.
4: What?
1: That's why I called to talk because
0: you can't even lie straight.
1: That's why I called to talk for him because Black.

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4: Gary has the T and the color of the day, Gary.
0: Good morning, Ricky. Good morning, America.
5: Good morning.
0: It's a beautiful day in the neighborhood. And here's what's happening in celebrity news. Y'all, the girls are talking. And I'm kind of a little on the fence with this here story, y'all. It's been reported, y'all, that basketball legend Candace Parker, y'all, is soon joining her friend Dwayne Wade and many others, y'all, in the sport's most prestigious club. Now, they're saying, y'all, that the two-time WNBA most valuable player will be enshrined, y'all, in the Hyacinth Naismith Memorial Basketball Hall of Fame later this year. And they're saying when she heard the news, they say she knew, honey, who she wanted to present her for the event. Now, they said in a video shared on social media by NBA on Prime, they're saying Parker gave Dwayne Wade, y'all, a handwritten letter during a plane ride asking the Miami Heat legend to join her on stage during that introduction, during that induction. And you know, baby, people are definitely talking about. She said, quote, "Dear number three, always looking out for me through Olympic gold medals, championships." That's what Wade said, you know, while reading the letter out loud. Now, she said, "You have always had my back. It would be an absolute honor if you walk me and join me on stage at the Hall of Fame. I love you like a brother." And they said, of course, honey, Dwayne Wade was happy to learn the news, immediately going over to Parker, and he gave her a hug. They were flying on a private jet. Now, they were saying, meanwhile, Dwayne's beautiful wife, Ms. Gabrielle Union, saw the video of the heartfelt moment between her husband and Parker, who won 3 WNBA titles. She said, "It's only right," Union commented, adding the fire emoji for emphasis. Now, they're saying that, you know, she said Union clearly had no issue, y'all, with her husband showing support for Parker. Like many basketball fans familiar with Parker's incredible career, Union was simply thrilled to know that the 7-time WNBA All-Star will receive a much-deserved spotlight, honey. And, you know, and it went on and on and on, but people are saying, how she could ask that woman's husband to bring her on stage?
4: That's something special. She don't want him. She married.
0: We don't know that. We don't know if he want her.
4: He don't want her.
6: You're stretching it, Gary. You're stretching it.
0: No, I'm not stretching it. There are two heterosexual people.
4: Heterosexual people talk every day, and that don't mean they want each other.
0: Well, honey, I'm sorry, honey. We ain't for the go through.
4: Ain't she married?
0: No, she ain't married. She's divorced to Sheldon. She's divorced to, I looked it up, boo, to Sheldon. Yeah. She had to get him $400,000.
4: She has a partner.
0: Honey.
4: She has a partner now.
0: Well, Chapalba Kapalka, they still together. Yeah, whatever her name is. What her name is? Petrovolka.
6: Petrovolka, man. Petrovolka.
0: Yeah. So are they still together? I don't even know if they still together. Because she was married she was married once and she got a little girl with her husband, with Sheldon, honey. She had to give him $400,000, honey. But I'm sorry, honey. You know, whatever her situation may be, she was married once upon a time.
6: So two heterosexual people just can never have a conversation.
4: Not
0: bringing them on the stage. He presented
4: her. Yeah, right. You bring them on stage. The Dwayne Wade was you know, the NBA Finals. He's a champion.
0: I don't care what he is. Hell, he's a doggone heterosexual man.
4: That's why you don't have nobody. Keep being that jealous.
0: Yeah, but that's not jealous. That's being, honey, smart, honey. Okay, now some of you married people, let's go. Okay, let me use the sports genius. Okay, Rock T, would you like Crystal to present Klay Thompson award? Let him go bring her award?
6: Well, Crystal never played basketball.
0: Yeah. Well,
6: there's no relation there.
0: It's just still about like a man, a woman.
6: Dwayne Wade had a very important process in Candace Parker's basketball career.
0: Dwayne Wade had a lot of process in that damn break, baby, too, that he got.
4: The break baby didn't have a baby. You still talking about that.
7: Okay, the break baby grown in college. Go ahead.
6: Who you want to represent you when you get to the Hall of Fame?
4: Nigga Larry. Who do you say?
0: Well, y'all just go ahead on, honey. Just keep on, honey. I'm sorry, baby.
4: Switching Sam.
7: Who are you?
0: And with now they said, did y'all know what time it is?
4: What time is it?
0: Yes, ta la la la la la. Sha la la la la. Gabrielle. All right, the Kahlua today, honey, is one of my favorite Kahlua. My Kahlua today, y'all, is Gouda cheese. On the high end, you say Gouda cheese, and on the low end, you say beautiful pale yellow. That's the Kahlua for today.
4: Oh, that's beautiful. Y'all, give it up for Gary with the T.

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0: Our next guest is a Grammy-nominated rapper, entrepreneur, car show creator, and one of the biggest bosses in hip-hop has ever seen. He is celebrating 20 years in the game with a highly anticipated anniversary tour, and he is also bringing that boss energy on to the One Voyage Cruise, hosted by me, Ricky Smiley. Listen, y'all, give it up. Show your love. Welcome to Biggest Boss himself, Rick Ross. Big dog. What up, big dog?
1: You already know what it is, man. You know what we doing, baby. We still hustling every day.
0: Hey, man, we're so excited to have you join us on the One Voyage Cruise, man, hosted by me, Ricky Smiley. Listen. Hey, do you understand how much fun? Let everybody know how much fun we're about to have, Rick, man. And what are you most excited about with this cruise?
1: Oh, man, you already know. Ain't nothing like being on the water, doing it like a boss. You know, they call me the boat, the biggest of all time. You dig?
2: All right.
1: Yeah. So we're going to perform those classic records, and we're going to celebrate. We're going to ball.
0: Hey, man, everybody need to book your cabins right now so you can hang out with the boss himself, Rick Ross. Hey, make sure y'all go to onevoyagecruise.com. And book your cabins right now, man. This is a party with a purpose. And I know you love boat. Hey, Rick, man, when you going to let me ride on your boat, big dog?
1: It's too easy, man. The yacht in Miami is waiting on you. You let me know.
3: You said yacht. You said boat.
4: Yeah.
5: There.
3: I noticed the difference.
0: I got a little fishing boat. Rick got a yacht.
2: So now, Rick, so when you travel and you're going on a cruise like the One Voyage Cruise, so what do you look forward to the most, and what is something that you just got to make sure you pack?
1: You know, when I get on, whenever I'm really chilling and celebrating and vibing, I got to have that Luke Belair. I just got to have the vibes right. You know what I'm saying? And I'm going to just walk. I'm going to make my way around the boat, and I'm going to introduce myself, and hopefully I'm going to have a little fun. Let's do it the right way. You dig?
6: So you're on the road right now, the Port of Miami, 20th anniversary tour with a live orchestra. Seems like everybody doing the live orchestra thing, and they feeling that. And the black tie concerts. Now, how you feel about that? How does that feel different than what you used to do?
1: You know what what makes this a little different is it's the Renaissance Orchestra as well as the Sainted Trap Choir. So we have a full choir, a full orchestra, and I just wanted this to feel really black and really rich. That real vibe. You know, I'm celebrating 20 years in the game, so it's more about just the music itself and the fans that supported Rosé. So that's what I did. I, you know, reached out to a black independent touring company. You know, let's put a little bread up myself. You know
6: what I'm saying?
1: Now. Let's bet on ourselves. Let's make this a real boss play. And that's what we're doing. And, you know, it's going to have that 360 feel in the Fox Theater. You know, the history. Y'all understand the vibe. And that's what we're going to do. It's going to be real special. So I want to see everybody out there tomorrow night.
0: And make sure y'all book y'all cabin today. 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That's 214-495-1963. Hey, man, let everybody know you also an author. Tell us about the renaissance of a boss and what inspired you to write a book.
1: You know, it was just the renaissance of renaissance of a boss is my third book release. My first two were New York Times bestsellers. And this one was basically just talking about 20 summers in the game, finding ways to recharge yourself. You know, reinvent yourself and continue to feed that fire that's in you. And that's what I do. I let the passion lead Ricky Rosé. So when I get up, I'm moving around making plays. That's the passion and the love for the game still driving me.
6: Yes, sir. That's what's up.
0: I just want to shout out the dude that cut your grass like some waves. I saw that video last night on a flight. Did you see the dude out there cutting the grass you want to shout out your landscaping? Man, that dude cute.
1: Man, shout out to the homie. Y'all come to my story. I'm going to tag his IG. You know, I forgot his IG sitting right here. You know,
0: Rock, you got to see the way Rick got his grass cut in some way.
1: Oh, yeah, but he cut the logos. He cut Rick Ross in the grass, the Chevy logos.
6: Okay.
1: MMG logos, most definitely. He's a artist when it comes to the lawn services.
4: Yes, sir.
6: Okay.
3: All right, I got to ask you. I got a couple questions. But first, what is your all-time favorite car?
4: Uh-oh.
1: Wow. Ooh. Maybe the 57 Bel Air convertible.
3: Oh, I don't even know what that is. I got to Google that. Okay.
1: Yeah.
3: And how much does something like that cost?
1: Well, I got over $500,000 in one of mine.
0: Oh, no damn way.
4: Wow. In one car?
1: Wow. Yeah.
3: Oh, wow.
1: These classics. Last year, we had maybe two or three cars that with over 700K.
3: Ooh.
1: Yeah,
2: that's a lot.
1: Invested.
5: What?
1: In them. It's real big boy cars out there, you know. And mine, it's easy to put 4 and 5 years into a car and really, you know, go deep.
7: I get it.
1: Wow. I love it.
0: Hold that thought right there, y'all. More with the boss. Rick Ross in the building, y'all. 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
3: Tracking a hot and muggy day with highs in the mid-90s, but with a heat advisory in place, heat indices are expected to climb well into the triple digits, peaking at 105 to 111 today. A good 60% chance for rain and storms, some of the stronger storms to our east. From Channel 9 Eyewitness News, and meteorologist Cassandra Crimi.
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34: 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Coming up, we got more with Rick Ross. And you can see him live on the One Voyage Cruise. 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

0: All right, y'all. Rick's about the morning show. Hey, we got the one and only in the building, the boss, Rick Ross himself. Hey, he's going to be joining us on the One Voice 2026, hosted by me, your boy, Ricky Smiley, man, selling out of Miami, Florida. Your home is a party with a purpose to benefit the United Negro College Fund. 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Keith Sweat, Karen White, the Commodores. Performance by D.O. Hughley, E.U., and we got the boss himself in the building, Rick Ross.
1: Let's go.
2: The boat.
3: So now, Rick, now a lot of my female friends were saying, baby, let it cook, when you made the statement that you said that a career woman should quit her job, honey, when dating a wealthy man. So now, why do you feel that this, why do you feel this way? And if she quits her job, she wonders, honey, what happens if y'all break up?
1: Uh-oh.
2: She got to, you know, really invest herself in the boss.
3: Mm-hmm.
2: Hold me down. I got you, baby. You know, for the ones that understand what I'm talking about, you got to really, ladies, just understand, when you sleep with the boss, when you wake up, your credit score done went up 100.
3: All right.
2: Talk to me now. You feel me?
4: Okay.
2: You feel me? This heavy weight. You feel me? It's different. This ain't nothing like you ever experienced, and I understand the questions, baby, but I'm going to break it down to you slowly.
0: Yeah. And let's talk about the promised land. Like, do you really have a private zoo?
2: No, not at all. Not at all. But I do have a lot of animals and pets. I do.
0: Now, what kind of...
2: Yeah, you know, we got horses. I love horses. A lot of different type of horses. Nice, you know, real quality horses. We got bulls. We got buffaloes.
4: Bulls?
2: Yeah.
1: Buffalo.
2: Yeah, cows.
4: What do bulls do?
0: The cows pregnant.
2: Man, it's just something as a kid I always had a dream of, and, you know, I made it happen.
4: Okay.
2: Yeah, so we go outside, I go out back, and I'm just chilling. I'm enjoying the country, the vibe.
4: That's what's up.
2: Yeah.
1: Where you get a buffalo from?
2: Man, I forgot who my people reached out to. I bought two the first time they brought them to me. I bought two more.
1: Come on, you're balling when you buying buffalo.
4: Okay.
1: Like, how you even know you got a good deal?
4: Now, Ross, we know you love them lemon pepper wings.
2: I love them.
4: But did you really buy your first Wingstop because you loved the wings so much?
2: I did.
4: That's what's up. Yeah.
2: I did. I had no experience in franchise business. You know, I just understood the simple mathematics of it.
4: Mm-hmm.
2: Okay, how much for this? Okay, this $300,000, $350,000, whatever that is.
4: Mm-hmm.
2: We could make this work.
4: Mm-hmm.
2: Right. I love this chicken.
4: Okay.
2: We can make this work.
4: Yeah, I saw you talk about eating the chicken and how you got to dip it in the ranch and then you got to clean the bone.
2: Oh, man, that's what
4: last on the first
2: Ricky Rosé. I'm going to order me 20 extra crispy,
4: yes.
2: All flat.
4: Yes.
2: Ranch dressing. Let's run it. Yep. Let's run it. It's going to change your life. Trust me. Try that today.
0: I just have to ask you, what is the temperament of a buffalo? If you go out in the field with a buffalo, are they going to attack? Are they just kind of shy?
2: Nah, it's love. It's love. It's
0: they
2: love,
0: really want to come up to you and you can pet them and chill out. They be,
2: man,
0: on some chill
2: amazing
0: stuff.
2: It's amazing what a bucket of apples will do out there with those animals.
0: Are you serious?
2: It's amazing what carrots will do with horses.
4: Wow. You,
2: Trust me.
0: Rick, please.
2: Buffaloes are very peaceful. Very, very.
0: I've never met a buffalo in my life, man. I would love to just...
2: Come to the promised land.
0: Rick.
2: You're invited to the car show, but come to the promised land whenever you can.
0: I just want to meet a damn buffalo. I ain't never met no buffalo.
2: You did?
4: Mm-hmm.
2: But you sure? You run it back anyway. I got you. I just want to see it happen.
4: Yeah, I remember trying to get married at your house, but you had so much. It was other events and stuff going on. But we do need to come see these buffaloes.
0: I'm going to ride with you over there.
2: You can use the promised land whenever you want to.
4: Oh, my God.
0: Brad, I'm going to ride with you over there because I never met a buffalo a day in my life.
2: But they say when you get married, you do it over and over a few years later.
4: Yeah, that's true. That's true.
2: Running back.
4: I'm going to come on over there.
5: You know what? So cool that you have buffaloes, especially when you know the history of what our country did to the buffalo Americans. Yeah, they knew the Native Americans depended on the buffalo, so they just killed them for sport. They just killed them.
4: But anyway,
5: sorry, I don't mean bring it down. Y'all know I love history.
4: That's factual Alfredis.
5: But besides the obvious, the cars, the career, the businesses, the stardom, what makes you a boss? Are you talking about that in your new book, The Renaissance of a Boss?
2: Oh, most definitely. It's to me, what makes you a boss is when you continue to challenge yourself even after the things you've accomplished, the things you've achieved. You still challenge yourself to make sure you bring in the best out of yourself. And how do you do that? when you've, you know, won for 20 years, how do you still say, you know, I still love this? You know what I'm saying? Music, hip hop is just something I love to me. You know what I'm saying? That's mm-hmm. it. You know, that's on the same level as TV or film to me. And I just went and watched Masters of the Universe, you know what I'm saying, for no reason. But I'm just saying, I still love the culture, the game. I still wake up every day. This is what I live.
1: Man, and if to maybe have you reflect for a minute, is there, over this long 20-year career, is there one career moment that you can zone in on that completely changed your life?
2: I actually thought about this yesterday, right? And I may not have that one particular moment because I believe my career made its way over a lot of small moments.
1: Right.
2: You know, Rosé never had that big Grammy moment. I never had that big 10 times platinum plaque, you know, but I've had a lot of small things that's accumulated themselves over time that I'm, you know, I'm happy to see, you know, come together.
0: Man, this is so awesome. Listen, man, so everybody talk about the importance of multiple streams of income. Business lesson, have you learned the hard way?
2: Oh, man, you got to bet on yourself. And that's something right. I'm not scared to do. Bet on yourself. You know, a lot of people ain't going to see the vision and you can't expect them to. Mm-hmm. You understand? Right. So bet on yourself. If you take a loss at the beginning, that, hey, that come with the game. But keep going. Do it again. Run it back. But put even more into it.
0: We're going to have a good time, man. T.I., Rick Ross, Keith Sweat, DJ Kid, Capri, D.L. 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Hey, Rick Ross. Hey, big dog. We love you, man.
2: Man, it's ain't nothing but love on this side, baby.
0: Yes, sir, y'all. I appreciate y'all. Rick Ross in the building.
1: Yes, sir.
2: The biggest.
0: Yes, sir.
6: What's up?
0: Get it up.
2: Get out of bed.
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0: fix it, Jesus. If Jesus can't fix it, it can't be fixed, y'all. Ladies and gentlemen, Jackson State University's own, also a member of Delta Sigma Theta Sorority, Incorporated, one of the funniest comedians in the country. Ladies and gentlemen.
1: Ricky, I heard y'all were talking about the Megan Good situation where she had to give up her cat, Bam Bam, for Jonathan Majors. And it just didn't sit right in my spirit, and I had to do some digging.
0: And she had to give up and just to recap, what happened, Gary?
2: Yes, Megan had to give up her cat, Bam Bam, because she wanted to stay with her husband. He was allergic to the cat hair. So, honey, she said, well, I guess I have to give Bam Bam up, honey. Bless her spirit, Jesus. Really was sad. Yeah.
0: And what he was allergic to?
2: He was allergic to the cat hair.
1: Yeah, Gary. I read something like that too. The cat hair was a little too thick for Jonathan. I read something like that too. And Gary,
3: cat's wax.
1: The cat has started urinating in the bed. I don't know if you knew that.
2: Yeah. A pole cat.
1: It got territorial.
4: I wanna pee on you. What is happening?
0: Say, man.
4: Girl, your body. So. It's a porta
1: potty.
4: Oh my God. Only thing that made my life complete is to turn your face to a toilet seat.
2: All right, baby.
0: Wait a minute.
2: Yes, honey.
0: Go ahead, Rita. Don't pay them no attention. Keep going. Stay focused.
1: Yeah. Well, we really do need Jesus to fix this situation. You know? Because, Brad, my thing is, I hope they didn't just throw the cat away. You know, I hope they had a party for the cat.
4: You can't just throw the cat away. You got to celebrate the cat. It is the year of the cat.
5: Yes, it is.
4: Amen.
5: Every year is the year.
1: Every year.
4: Hallelujah.
1: Take it from me. So I was just hoping, Brad, that they didn't throw the cat away, that they just had a little going away party. And I just wanted to dedicate this song, you know, it's for me and Jonathan on behalf of the cat. Okay. And I hope the cat is somewhere safe. Okay, here we go.
4: Me too, girl.

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2: 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Drop it like it's hot.
3: So hot and
4: 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It's the
5: BRAT. All right, Ricky, I'm on the show. Time for the hot spot. What up, Brat?
6: What up, Ricky? Good morning, everybody. I'm your girl, Brat Tat Tat, and this is the hot spot where we bring you music, movies, and more. So let's get on off into it. Well, y'all, Russell Wilson and Ciara were recently on Kiki Palmer's podcast, and Russell spoke about the prayers and moments that led him to his wife, Ciara. And here's what he had to say.
7: I knew exactly when I met her. She was the one. A couple things had happened. One, I had actually told somebody I knew before. I was like, somebody asked me, who you see yourself with? And I was like, Ciara. Fast forward, what happens is I go to church one day on a Sunday. I said, I need to write my five non-negotiables. What I want a woman. Number one is I want a woman of faith. I want a woman who's independent. I wanted somebody that was also someone who was similar to my mom. And then I wanted somebody that would tilt the room. When they walk in the room, that the whole room changed. So those five things I wrote down, prayed over that night. And 3 days later, I meet Steve the first time. And it was just a bond right from the beginning. I think life is a journey. And I think it's all a formulation of the imperfect ingredients of what God desires for you.
8: Oh, he manifested her.
7: Wow. Yes. Come
8: on. They manifested each other.
6: Wow.
9: You think?
6: I love that. Yes, we think.
5: I wonder how that is. What happened to all the papers to the altar? I took so many papers to the altar.
6: What? So many papers?
8: What do you mean?
5: Yeah, what I'm trying to manifest.
6: Okay.
10: Didn't work out for you, dog.
5: Nope.
6: No,
5: you need to find out what church you went. I think I had the wrong pastor.
8: Wrong pastor.
9: Exactly.
6: Well, y'all, moving on. It looks like the next Versus Battle could be some early 2000s nostalgia. B2K and Pretty Ricky are reportedly set to face off in a Versus Battle next week. An official announcement has not been made yet by Versus, but the buzz started after members of B2K shared a post on social media talking about who should battle next. So the Versus later reposted the exchange, and leading fans believing to the matchup that was going to happen, and it's already in the works. Apple Music added fuel to the fire by releasing a playlist promoting the battle, calling it a showdown for the You Got Served generation, with both groups bringing 20 of their biggest hits to the stage. Even Bow Wow jumped in the chat to say he'll help facilitate the battle. He joked on social media saying that he's the Dana White of the Versus matchup. All right, y'all, we're going to wrap up the hotspot on that note. But for more information on these stories and more, you can go to RickySmileyMorningShow.com. And if you miss any of the show, you can check it out on the Ricky Smiley Morning Show podcast, available wherever you get your podcasts. You can catch me on my social media at SoSoBrat.

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7: Tracking a hot and muggy day with highs in the mid-90s, but with a heat advisory in place, heat indices are expected to climb well into the triple digits, peaking at 105 to 111 today. A good 60% chance for rain and storms, some of the stronger storms to our east. From Channel 9 Eyewitness News, and meteorologist Cassandra Crimi.
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1: 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I love me some gospel music in the morning.
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Chris Brown and Usher in Tampa, December the 11th. What's the deal? Your man Kyle LaRue, guest star for JoJo. 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

0: from her current project called Chrysalis. It's Genevieve and Head Over Heels. 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What's the deal? It's your man Kyle LaRue, guest starring for JoJo. Wishing you and yours a very happy Juneteenth. And on this day, we celebrate freedom. We celebrate resilience. We celebrate the beautiful journey of our culture. Originating in Galveston, Texas, Juneteenth marks June the 19th of 1865, when the last enslaved Americans finally learned that they were free, 2.5 years after the signing of the Emancipation Proclamation. And on this day, we honor that historic dawn of liberty. So take some time today and this weekend. Let's reflect on our progress. Let's be sure to lift each other up. Let's keep moving forward together with joy and pride. Happy Juneteenth from your Star 94.5 family. And stay with us. I got music on the way from Boys to Men. Next, Chris Breezy, and much more coming up for you at Star 94.5.
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0: Star 94.5, Orlando's only R&B, where the Chris Brown and Usher Ticket Takeover happens 5 times a day every weekday. Your next chance to qualify to win coming up at 12 noon today. What's the deal? Happy Juneteenth to you. It's your man Kyle LaRue, guest starring for JoJo. And maybe you saw clips yesterday online. Maybe you watched live on television. But yeah, yesterday, just a wonderful reminder of the grace, of the intelligence, the dignity that once occupied the White House on display at the grand opening dedication ceremony for the Obama presidential ceremony yesterday in Jackson Park in Chicago. Former President Obama and our forever philotis, Michelle Obama, joined on stage by their daughters, Sasha and Malia, alongside three former U.S. presidents, Joe Biden, George W. Bush, and Bill Clinton, and their first ladies. Man, when Jennifer Hudson sang the national anthem, I already knew where we were going with it. And yes, indeed, forever soulful. Jennifer Hudson with the national anthem, and then Christina Aguilera, John Legend, Common, Timbs, Mark Anthony, Bono from U2, and the boss, Bruce Springsteen. And then the ceremony itself closing with this group performance of Higher Ground, led by the musical genius, that is, Stevie Wonder. First Lady Michelle Obama moved her husband to tears with her heartfelt tribute before urging her fellow Southside Chicago residents to make the Presidential Center campus a regular part of their lives. And then when President Obama delivered his keynote, he stressed that the center is a, in his words, a living celebration of community rather than a lifeless mausoleum. He also spoke on the preservation of democracy and the peaceful transfer of power. Perhaps, you know, maybe a little teeny tiny shade to the current occupant of the White House, but a wonderful day yesterday with the grand opening dedication of the Obama Presidential Center, which is officially open to the general public today in time for Juneteenth. There are going to be like free outdoor events happening across their campus there in Chicago all weekend. So if you've got friends or family in the Chi, let them know. If maybe, you know, future travel plans will be taking you into Chicago, definitely check out the Obama Foundation's website for information on hours and tickets. In the meantime, here, stay with us. I've got Jaheim on the way. We'll throw it back with some SOS Band and much more coming your way right here at Star 94.5. We are the soul of Orlando.
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3: 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How are you, Shannon?
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2: Oh, my God. 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

We thank you so much for making us a part of your Juneteenth. Happy Juneteenth to you and yours. Your man Kyle LaRue, guest starring for JoJo, right here at Star 94.5, Orlando's only R&B. Chris Brown and Usher, Ticket Takeover happens 5 times a day every weekday. 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

0: 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What's the deal? It's your man, Kyle LaRue, guest star for JoJo, wishing you and yours a very happy Juneteenth. And yeah, there are Juneteenth celebrations happening all across our listening area, including the historic town of Eatonville, inviting you to come on out to the Juneteenth celebration happening tomorrow. That'll be from 12 noon to 7 p.m. at Hungerford Field. It's all about honoring our past and building our future. A full day of celebration, culture, and community pride in the town that freedom built. Yeah, so you can click on our website, click on the Juneteenth Freedom Day event guide to get more details on that event. Big shout out to my brother DJ Squirrel and SAO Entertainment presenting the 6th annual Juneteenth block party tomorrow, 4 to 9 p.m. in Sanford on the corner of Seminole Boulevard and Sanford Avenue, right near the Civic Center there. Festivities hosted by Taisha Williams. That's going to be a great event as well. Lots of good stuff happening all around the community. So again, you can get caught up on what's happening. Check the Juneteenth event guide at star945.com. And be sure to dive into the community events rundown we got posted for you at star945 on Facebook. Stick around. I got music from Joe. I got Olivia Dean. I got much more coming up for you next at Star 94.5.
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You can find me in the club alongside DJ Niecy D and DJ Reggie V's. 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

0: Star 94.5, Orlando's only R&B with a Chris Brown and Usher. 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Your next chance to qualify to win coming up at 12 noon. Yes, top of the hour. Listen out for another keyword coming your way that could put you in the house for the R&B tour. What's the deal? It's your man, Kyle LaRue, guest starring for JoJo. Happy to be here with you on this Juneteenth Friday. So Senator LaVon Bracey Davis and Representative Rashawn Young have a wonderful event happening this evening as part of the amazing Juneteenth celebrations happening all around our area. This evening's event's entitled Voices of Freedom, a musical journey through the decades. It's an event that honors late Senator Geraldine Thompson. She was the matriarch of Juneteenth celebrations in Central Florida. Her events, more than just festivals, they were like history lessons, gatherings of community, expressions of the importance of preserving Black history. So this event's going to take place this evening from 7 to 9 p.m. at the Crown Plaza, Orlando downtown. And the public is invited to attend. If you need more details on this, feel free to give us a call in the Star Studios. Again, it's Voices of Freedom, a musical journey through the decades, honoring the late Senator Geraldine Thompson, tonight beginning at 7 p.m. at the Crown Plaza, Orlando downtown on Colonial Drive. Coming up for you, we've got our motivational music moment for this Juneteenth Friday. And again, get that next keyword that could be worth a pair of tickets for the R&B tour. That's all coming up for you next right here at Star 94.5, Orlando's only R&B.
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1: Hey, family, what's good? Your man Kyle LaRue, guest starring for JoJo. Happy to be with you here on this Juneteenth. 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

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The song that just feels so appropriate for this Juneteenth. 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You got this. Sounds Blackness and Optimistic. A motivational music moment for your Juneteenth Friday. 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

0: 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Chris Brown and Usher in Tampa, Raymond James Stadium, Friday, December the 11th. It's yours truly, Kyle LaRue, guest starring for JoJo. Happy to be here with you as we celebrate Juneteenth today and Father's Day on Sunday. A very happy Father's Day to all of our hardworking dads within the sound of my voice. And a big shout out to the Young Fathers of Central Florida, who've been presenting their annual Father's Week of events this whole week, with a couple of more events to round out the week happening tonight and tomorrow. And you're invited to be a part of a community resources fair happening this evening from 6 to 8 p.m. at the Grand Avenue Neighborhood Center, 800 Grand Street in Orlando, with representatives from agencies all across Central Florida introducing services to the community, with professionals on hand as well discussing options for those who are attending college or plan to attend. And then rounding out their Father's Week tomorrow back at the Grand Avenue Center. It's a big reception and dinner happening beginning at 6 o'clock, a Father's and Family Dinner. 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We've got it linked to you at Star945 on Facebook. Stay with us. I've got Ron Isley and those Isley guys coming up. Chris Brown on the way and much more right here at Star 94.5, Orlando's only R&B.
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Be sure you get yourself in the running. Your next keyword coming up at 2 o'clock this afternoon. It's our Star 94.5 Chris Brown and Usher ticket takeover. All your details right now at star945.com. It's your man Kyle LaRue, guest starring for JoJo. Happy to be hanging with you on this very happy Juneteenth. And a very happy Juneteenth to you and yours. I've got Kehlani right around the corner. We've got Kirk Franklin and God's Property on tap as well. Stick around. It's Star 94.5, Orlando's only R&B.

0: 94.5 is Orlando's only R&B, celebrating Juneteenth. Although the Emancipation Proclamation, issued in 1863, declared an end to slavery in the Confederate states, it didn't end slavery in states that were still part of the Union. So for a brief time after the fall of the Confederacy, slavery was still legal in two of the Union border states, Delaware and Kentucky. The slaves in those states were freed with the ratification of the 13th Amendment, which abolished chattel slavery nationwide on December 6th of 1865. This Juneteenth moment was brought to you by McCoy Federal Credit Union and Star 94.5, the soul of Orlando.
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23: 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I am the winner of the tickets. Me and my daughter, we are the winner of the annual 94.5 Daddy-Daughter Dance. 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
18: 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Thank you for attending Star 94.5's Daddy-Daughter Dance, brought to you by Boost Mobile. 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

0: Yep, sometimes your best course of action is to stick to those rivers and lakes you're used to. 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Hey, what's the deal? It's your man, Kyle LaRue. Happy to be here with you, guest starring for JoJo. Happy Juneteenth to you and yours. And don't forget, this is where the Chris Brown and Usher Ticket Takeover is happening 5 times a day every weekday. And we got your next chance to qualify to win coming up at 2 p.m. this afternoon. It's when you're going to get your next keyword, so listen out for it. And on the way, I've got Chris Brown, and I've got Aaliyah, and I've got much more coming your way for your Juneteenth Friday, right here at Star 94.5, Orlando's only R&B.
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0: Star 94.5, Orlando's only R&B with Chris Brown and Usher. Ticket Takeover happens 5 times a day every weekday, giving you another chance to qualify to win tickets coming up at 2 o'clock this afternoon. What's the deal? Your man Kyle LaRue, guest starring for JoJo, wishing you and yours a very happy Juneteenth. Juneteenth celebrations happening throughout our community, really been happening throughout the month. But some good stuff coming up for you tomorrow for our friends and family. West Orlando, Winter Garden. Yeah, the Juneteenth community celebration in Winter Garden will be taking place tomorrow beginning at 10 a.m. at Charlie Mae Wilder Park on Plant Street. 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And for our Holden Heights, Washington Shores, and Paramore friends and family, Orlando Mayor Buddy Dyer, District 6 Commissioner Bakari Burns, District 5 Commissioner Shan Rose, and the Orlando City Council inviting you to be a part of the Juneteenth Community Resource Fair taking place tomorrow from 11 a.m. to 2 p.m. at the Grand Avenue Neighborhood Center, 800 Grand Street. 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On Facebook. We'll get some Leon Thomas and Chris Brown going for you coming up in the next hour. Some throwback new edition and a whole lot more on the way at Star 94.5. Stay close.
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I got

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I hope you're enjoying the JoJo Show. What's up? It's yours truly, the Red Zone, Ice-T Thomas. I want you to check me out at 3 p.m. today, right here on Star 94.5, the soul of Orlando.

0: 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Taking the stage at Raymond James Stadium in Tampa Friday, December the 11th. Good luck to you. It's your man, Kyle LaRue, guest starring for JoJo here on this Juneteenth, 2026. Shout out to you if you are taking full advantage of the federal holiday and kicking back, relaxing, maybe just chilling with family or friends or whatever the case may be. If you're using this opportunity to get into some of the wonderful happenings for Juneteenth around our listening area, salute to you as well. Or if you're working today, it's all to the good, because we are right here with you, your musical companion for whatever you've got going on this holiday and throughout the weekend. 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I've got Beyonce coming up. We'll get some Bruno Mars going and a whole lot more on the way for you at Star 94.5. Stick around.
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Bruno Mars brings the romantic tour into Tampa, Raymond James Stadium, September the 12th. 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We'll put you in the running for a pair of tickets for that September 12th show. 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

0: Star 94.5, Orlando's only R&B with the Chris Brown and Usher Ticket Takeover happens 5 times a day, every weekday, with your next chance to qualify to win coming up at 5 o'clock this afternoon. Yours truly, Kyle LaRue, guest starring for JoJo, bringing things down the home stretch for your Friday midday. We thank you, as always, for making us a part of your day. Thank you especially for being here with us as we share vibes together on this Juneteenth. And again, a very happy Father's Day to all of our hardworking dads within the sound of my voice. May you have a wonderful Father's Day weekend. Stay tuned. My brother Lorenzo Ice-T Thomas is up next. He's got great sounds to take you right on into your afternoon. And I will catch you back here tonight in the mix alongside DJ Niecy D and DJ Reggie B's for Club Star 94.5. We jump into the mix beginning at 9 o'clock tonight right here at Star 94.5, Orlando's only R&B.
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though T.I. has confirmed the release date for his final album. His final, especially with that title, is called Kill the King on Star 94.5.

0: It's not 84.5, the soul of Orlando Reds, a rocket on your radio, and of course the Chris Brown. Usher ticket takeover's going down today at 5. Listen out for that keyword and your opportunity to what? Get qualified. Grand prize drawing normally happens today, but we're going to actually do it on Monday. So listen, if you get qualified over the last couple of weeks, I could be pulling your name on Monday. And what I will do is, once I select the name, I will call you to let you know that you have won the Chris Brown tickets. All right, but to get qualified, is happening today at 5, and I got the keyword. Now, man, there's so many Juneteenth events that are going down all around town. Let me let you know about the one that's happening in Eatonville, which kicks off at 12 noon, goes into 7 p.m. as we celebrate Juneteenth right here at home in Eatonville as the community honors our past and builds our future. It's so important, and we take pride in our community. Now, if you need more information about this event, which is happening at Hungerford Field, the day of celebration, culture, and community pride, make sure you go to our website, star945.com, to get all the details as we celebrate Juneteenth in a big way, right here on Star 94.5, Orlando's only R&B.
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4: Hi, this is JoJo. 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

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The bands are rocking on your radio, digging in the crates, blowing the dust off this one. Gotta be gentle. Right here with yours truly, the Renzo Ice T. Thomas. It's Juneteenth, baby. We gonna celebrate in a big way. Here, Stud 84.5.

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0: 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So do it right now. Now, the grand prize drawing for the winner of this week's tickets will happen on Monday. Normally, we do it on Friday, but because, you know, it's Juneteenth, we're going to do it on Monday. Oh, did you hear about the comedian that got arrested here in Florida? You know what? I'm not going to talk about that. On Juneteenth, I'm not going to talk about any black man getting arrested, even though that might be comedic, but it's not comedic because that's when we got out of our chains. So I am not going to talk about anyone of African descent being arrested on today. You know what I'm going to? I'm going to talk about something that's going to uplift you. Did you see how the Obamas teared up at the opening of the presidential center? And when Michelle Obama wore the dress with a portrait of her mother on it? Oh my goodness. They were so emotional, especially former President Barack Obama. He was emotional. So it's been a great week for the Obamas with the presidential center. And of course, the concert that they had yesterday with Bruce Springsteen performing, Stevie Wonder, also, John Legend, Jennifer Hudson, Common. And of course, there was a couple others that I'm missing out, but it was a star studded affair. If you haven't had a chance to see it, you can go on YouTube and then just type in, the Obama presidential center unveiling, and you'll see all the details right there. Okay, it's Star 94.5, Orlando's only R&B.
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3: Tracking a hot and muggy day with highs in the mid-90s, but with a heat advisory in place, heat indices are expected to climb well into the triple digits, peaking at 105 to 111 today. A good 60% chance for rain and storms, some of the stronger storms to our east. From Channel 9 Eyewitness News and meteorologist Cassandra Crimi.
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So you can get qualified for your chance to win some tickets. 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

0: Star 94.5, the soul of Orlando. The Chris Brown Usher ticket takeover is going down today at 5. So make sure you listen out for the keyword for your chance to get qualified and win those tickets to see Usher and Chris Brown. But today, we celebrate Juneteenth. And Juneteenth is all about
1: freedom.
0: Without a doubt. And there have been quite a few events that have happened already, but I want to let you know about this Juneteenth event that is happening in Eatonville, which is tomorrow, as we invite the entire community to come out, honor our past, build our future, and celebrate
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as it sounds, a tone stiff. That's called Fly. You got here on Star 94.5, Orlando's only R&B. Don't forget, coming up, we do have your chance to get qualified. That's right, the Usher, Chris Brown, Ticket Takeover, going down at 5 here on Star 94.5. Woo!

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0: Enzo with the opportunity to win some tickets. But because it is Juneteenth, we just gonna keep it moving. 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And then on Monday, we will find out who wins the tickets. Without a doubt, it's a grand prize. Big. This is huge. So keep it here. The words is coming up. I should say the key word is coming up. 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
3: Tracking a hot and muggy day with highs in the mid-90s, but with a heat advisory in place, heat indices are expected to climb well into the triple digits, peaking at 105 to 111 today. A good 60% chance for rain and storms, some of the stronger storms to our east. From Channel 9 Eyewitness News and meteorologist Cassandra Crimi.
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5: Speaking.
0: Hi, Shannon. How are you, Shannon?
5: Hi. I'm doing good.
0: Are you sure you're doing good, or are you doing great? You're waiting for me to tell you that, you know,
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0: you
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0: Are the grand prize winner of the Chris Brown and Usher tickets.
5: What?
0: Yes!
5: Oh, my God. Oh, wow. Oh, thank you so much.
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0: 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Right now, we're going to take a look at a Tony Sco flashback. You know what it is.
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1: And if you don't know, now you know. Yo, it's your man Tony Sco, along with my brother Lorenzo on yet another Feel Good Friday. And Lorenzo, I got some things on my mind that make me feel good, my brother. So I'm going to run them on down to you.
4: Okay.
1: 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I'm like, yo, my taco game is impeccable.
5: I feel good.
1: Hey, Lorenzo, I feel good when I go to a gas station and I see somebody pull up and realize that gas tank is on the other side. I'm like, you know, there's an arrow in your car to tell you what side your gas tank on.
5: I feel good.
1: Hey, I feel good when I think I'm running late. And then I realize that my wife set the clock 20 minutes fast on purpose.
5: What?
1: I'm like, you love me, don't you? You really, really love me.
5: I feel good.
1: Hey, Lorenzo, I feel good when I buy some new sneakers and they come with 2 extra pair of shoestrings. I'm like, oh, snap, I'm about to switch it up on them. Only sneakerheads will understand.

0: 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I'm like, come on, lotto gods. Yo, it's your man, Tony Sco, along with my brother Lorenzo on yet another Feel Good Friday.
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Bruno Mars right here with your show leader, Renzo Ice-T Thomas, with a station that has given you a chance to win tickets with Chris Brown and Usher's The Ticket Takeover returns on Monday at 8 a.m. Coming up, we got The Mix at 6 right here on Star 94.5, Orlando's only R&B. Hey, love.

0: 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And tune in tonight, 9 o'clock. We got Club Star 945, Niecy D, Kyle LaRue, and of course, DJ Reggie B's on the ones and twos. Going to make your holiday a good one. 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But I'll let you know, Orange County is offering free link rides to cooling centers throughout the heat advisory that has been going on today and probably going to continue throughout the weekend as well. So look out for that. And all you got to do is stick with me. Of course, coming up, we got DJ Reggie B's. Got to make sure I put an S on the end of his name. He's got the mix at 6. That's right. Turn up time. It's going down in a few minutes. Right here on Star 94.5, Orlando's only R&B.
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3: Tracking a hot and muggy day with highs in the mid-90s, but with a heat advisory in place, heat indices are expected to climb well into the triple digits, peaking at 105 to 111 today. A good 60% chance for rain and storms, some of the stronger storms to our east. From Channel 9 Eyewitness News, I'm meteorologist Cassandra Crimi.

0: 94.5 is Orlando's only R&B, celebrating Juneteenth. Although the Emancipation Proclamation, issued in 1863, declared an end to slavery in the Confederate states, it didn't end slavery in states that were still part of the Union. So for a brief time after the fall of the Confederacy, slavery was still legal in two of the Union border states, Delaware and Kentucky. The slaves in those states were freed with the ratification of the 13th Amendment, which abolished chattel slavery nationwide on December 6th of 1865. This Juneteenth moment was brought to you by McCoy Federal Credit Union and Star 94.5, the soul of Orlando.
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15: 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I am the winner of the tickets. Me and my daughter, we are the winner of the annual 94.5 Daddy-Daughter Dance. Wonderful time celebrating Black fathers and fathers abroad, and we just thank the community, and we also thank the radio station that has held it down for this city for over decades for this moment. 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
10: 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Thank you for attending Star 94.5's Daddy Daughter Dance, brought to you by Boost Mobile. 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

0: 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The Reds, oh, rock it on your radio. 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

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And man, it's been hot for sure. I got details coming up.

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Mix at 6 with DJ Reggie B's. And because it is Juneteenth, we have to take this time to decolonize our mind and acquaint ourselves with the truth. Check out 5 documentaries. Famie Lou Hamer's America is one you need to check out. Black Panther, of course. That's a great one. I Am Not Your Negro, James Baldwin's story. Also, The Blackening and Summer of Soul. Check those out. All right, you can go to our website for more details at Star 94.5.

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Normally, we have Black Card Cancel coming up with your chance to win some tickets, but it's a holiday. So basically, I'm just shout out Daytona Mitsubishi, the home of unbeatable deals on cars.

0: Hissed on 84.5, the soul of Orlando, the Red Zone, rocking on your radio. And of course, the Chris Brown Usher Ticket Takeover returns on Monday at 8 a.m. This is your opportunity to get qualified for the tickets, but we're going to have our grand prize drawing. So everyone that has registered over the last couple of weeks, bam, you get a chance to find out whether or not you get the tickets. I will be calling you sometime in between my show, 3 to 7. And then when I call you, that means you need to be by your phone. Bam, you win the tickets to win. Well, you don't necessarily have to be by your phone, but I will select the winner and try to get you on the air without a doubt. All right. Have yourself a good week and be safe out there. My man, DJ Millennium is guest starring for Big Lip. So make sure you show him some love right here on Star 94.5, Orlando's only R&B.
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3: Tracking a hot and muggy day with highs in the mid-90s, but with a heat advisory in place, heat indices are expected to climb well into the triple digits, peaking at 105 to 111 today. A good 60% chance for rain and storms, some of the stronger storms to our east. From Channel 9 Eyewitness News and meteorologist Cassandra Crimi.
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0: Soul of Orlando. And you know, we're home at the Chris Brown, the USA Ticket Takeover. 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And your next chance to qualify is Monday at 8 a.m. So yeah, go ahead and put it in your phone. So you don't forget, I'm DJ Millennium, guest starring for Big Lip today. Happy Juneteenth to you. I know there were quite a few celebrations going on today, and quite a few going on tomorrow, including one in Eatonville. 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

0: one for Big Lip today. Happy Juneteenth to you. You know, earlier today up in Sidetown, the Obama Presidential Center officially opened. And I'm a little jealous because I wanted to be up there for the grand opening, but I'm going to try to make it there later this year. But the official portrait of the Obamas, it was released the other day, and it's up at the Presidential Center. But if you haven't seen it, it is epic. In fact, we have it for you on our website at star945.com. And here's what the Obamas had to say when they first seen the picture.
1: It's us. And it is all so pretty. Of the stories
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1: within
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1: Euclid. Oh, my God, you got everything in there.
2: My only real question is, how come you didn't dye my hair in the photo?
0: 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And yeah, I'm definitely gonna be checking that out later this year. 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